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where there is love, tenderness, art, music, imagination, the angel comes to call, never a devil. No matter what you stir in the pot.

welcome. All are welcome. You have now entered into the zone, affectionately known.

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0: На радио Чиппельдук звезды мирового кино разговаривают своими голосами.
1: Николь Кидман на радио Чиппельдук.
2: But I worked on the Russian for about 5-6 weeks prior. I was really nervous to do it. And then I fell in love with the language because it is such, the sounds have such resonance and have such weight. And that's actually when I became really interested. I would read some Pushkin sometimes in Russian, and my teacher would have me read some Chekhov in Russian, and it changed. I mean, the language fascinated me, and so I'm not fluent in Russian at all, but I enjoy the language, and I'd certainly like to study it, and I would like to travel to Russia at some stage. I'd love to actually do some theater in Russia at some stage.
1: Это была Николь Кидман на радио Чиппельдук.

0: could say. 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

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A boom,

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life again. Green grasses grow, flowers lift their heads, and over all the plain, wonder spreads of life.